0: 24/7 Blitz. Part of the 24/7 streaming network. 24/7blitz.net.
1: You say every other day you wanna get away, you wanna see the country. I know this is just a

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I say you look so fine that I really want to make you mine. 4, 5, 6, come on and get your kicks. Now you don't need

I said, are you gonna be my girl? It's one, two, three, take my hand and come with me, because you look so fine that I really wanna make you mine. Really wanna make you mine. 4, 5, 6, come on and get your kicks. Now you don't need